Deep. 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I called Phil a couple times, he's probably sick of me. He said go easy on yourself, but what does that even mean? Sounds like good advice, but

0: sorry, you can't leave a message because the person you called has a voicemail box that hasn't been set up yet.
1: Opa, ¿qué quiso decir?
2: ¿Qué dijiste?
1: No sé, no le entendí.

0: sorry, you can't leave a message.
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